0: confirmed for accident or evidence.
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0: SOCOM East County, green incident just occurred, Columbia River, milepost 418. Marine incident, Columbia River milepost 418. RP's husband went out on a paddle board. RP hasn't seen him in 20 minutes, has been in and out of the water for 40, is wearing a red and black life jacket. Paddle board is described light blue with flowers. Not a good swimmer, and is advising 6 to 7 mile per hour winds. Also, in reference to 70 Lincoln, E&J Towing, Truck 8, and Brad will be there in 15 minutes.
1: 1738. Go ahead. Can you double back and stand by at the vehicle? Turn around from 97. They'll take on my guys in Mary.
0: 50. 1714, check and advise.
1: If time allows, can you contact 26 if you can come in early?
0: Seventeen fourteen.

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1: He's been advised and I'll let him go.
0: 50, 1714.

0: Officer Patrol, a two-car head-on injury collision, North 821, Mile 416.
1: 303 from Main and 2nd.
2: 04 from Bull Cross.
0: 04, 17,
3: 18.

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0: Right, 2-3-3-2.
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0: been possible block patient 0821 milepost 16.5, station 2921, motor vehicle injury accident, possibly one block patient 0821 milepost 16.5, and then 66 1723.
1: Don't teach anything. Come remove EPD from 77 Lincoln. I'll be around.
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1: 202 will be en route.
0: 2002 en route 1739 and KCOM units en route to motor vehicle collision. State Patrol advised one patient entrapped, one black patient. The trapped one, the unknown extent of injuries. Also still working on air resources. Airlift is 23 minutes with good weather out of Wenatchee. Still checking.
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1: 214.
0: 214, check welfare, 100 North Pennsylvania Avenue, apartment 207, requesting a check welfare on John Bonham. Last spoke to him earlier in the week when he left for detox. RP advised he came back yesterday and hasn't left. RP is advised he's unable to care for himself. John does not have a phone and has a history of alcohol abuse. 214.
2: 214, 1734. Life Flight CTA was 42, so airlift was quicker at 23 minutes. They accepted, with destination being somewhere east due to weather. Can't go to Harborview. Placed on standby.
1: Airlift is on standby. 1735. 2 to 2002. Yeah, we'll have three here shortly with one driver. What would you like us to bring with response? Hey, Rushrick. Copy that. We'll be en route shortly.
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0: fades when Burbank on scene, roadway bare, dry, 65 degrees.
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1: Transit to arriving on scene, 1743. Thank you, 2-3. Also verify roadway is fully blocked. Burbank units on scene, verify roadway is fully blocked.
2: Come for whoever. 82, 821 is completely closed, 16 and a half.
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0: Airlift to KVH for a female patient, approximately 160 pounds.
1: Received airlift to KVH for a female patient, approximately 150 pounds. Also, go ahead, ground contact. Medic 91, will there be a ground contact or will KVH handle that?
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0: Launch airlift to KVH, unknown destination at this time, female patient approximately 160 pounds.
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0: From me.
1: 1747.
0: 6-18, go ahead. I just hooked up to the boat. Meet me at the state park launch. Copy, I'm just getting off 136.
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0: 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I'm clear of the collision. 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

0: Kenny. 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
1: 50.
0: At 50, an accidental press employee stayed on the line. No codes to deactivate. Alarm company also called in to confirm the panic alarm.
1: 50.
0: 50, 1752.

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1: 18 to 26, sir, probably on Marine 1. They will most likely have terrible radio reception down there.
0: 36, 18, 04. Confirm no status.
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Well, like one to four Ellensburg, one check one. I left a round first of Tristan, middle SM, 1996, 06, 26.

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1: Medic 213, transporting priority KVH. Also, airlift advised they will be at KVH in about 12 minutes.
0: Last stop, we're 15 to 20 minutes out of KVH.
1: Received. 1811.
2: 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Out of order.

0: you kick on me, animal problem.
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0: Vincent, just off of 97 with a cow on the roadway. If you can attempt to find a local owner.
1: Confirm, Benson in 97? Correction, Smithson, 38,
0: 1830. I believe Jed Burke will be the owner of those cows.
1: 18.
2: What, 04 Burbank?
3: Okay.

0: Hold on, Jeff Overbank. Correction, my 7506 are clear the scene and then route Sela for notifications.
1: That's 18. 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He's on shore on the Grant County side. We are unable to pick him up in the boat right here, and we'll figure out how to pick him up.
2: Call back the RP, let her know we found husband, Grant County shore, figuring out how to pick up. 1815. 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
1: Got a vehicle contact behind Love's in the truck parking with Charles Mary King, 4977.
0: 50. 1824.
1: Airlift on their final approach.
0: Medic 213 arriving at KVH. Airlift also advised that they would be landing at
1: 1821. 213.
0: Medic 213, 1824.

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0: 50.
1: I-90 westbound with Charles Nora Robert, 2540.
0: Go ahead, milepost for I-90 westbound.
1: 101.
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0: 1-0-4, Burbank, I received your traffic. And also, based on that, we can start two extra facial tows for vehicles. They'll both be for impound, also. Unit 1, only a flatbed. There's no wheels left. And Unit 2, I believe, has the rear 2 intact.
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1: Medic 293 en route, KVH, for an ALS transfer from ER room 9 to Virginia Mason, Seattle. Chief complaint, DKA, no special equipment needed. 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

0: Tom, East County for Get a Task, Tech Welfare, 709 North Spokane.
1: 18, also. Call 401.
0: 18. Also, RP is reporting an HPD male on her front yard. Male was puking a minute ago. No longer talking to RP, believes passed out. Male's name on the call.
2: Eighteen, 1932.

0: 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Didn't want to get in a vehicle with the RP. RP advised she's keeping an eye on him, and he did have a gun at some point.
1: Wave of firearm, or how did you know?
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0: 18, 19, 3.

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Kecoughtan East County, missing person, phone detail, Bowers Road, 101 Lincoln. Multiple units. Received 26. Six, 2010.

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0: the Comm Clown Medical, 100 North Pennsylvania, Unit 207.
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0: 214. Lift assist for a male patient, likely John Bonham, in apartment.
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0: 14.
1: 5114 en route 100 North Pennsylvania Avenue, apartment 207, for a 54-year-old male, conscious and breathing, fell out of his wheelchair 5 ago, just needs help getting back up. You could advise the doors are locked. Law enforcement has also been notified.
0: 14.
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0: Bye. Was made, and in regards to the rocks on roadway, the bigger rocks were removed and DOT's out with the rest.
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1: 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There's an individual inside.
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1: 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RP sister collapsed on the floor, 18-year-old female, conscious breathing, coughing. 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

0: Kick on 50, suspended revoked second degree, 2029. 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

Station 99 and District 7 EMS stations, 76, 73, 78, sick person, 3600 Suncadia Trail, Suncadia Lodge. Station 99 and District 7 EMS stations, 76, 73, 78, sick person, 3600 Suncadia Trail, Suncadia Lodge, WNZR 966-014.

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0: 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Have it activated. Fully blocking.
1: 3-0 for Millsburg.
0: 3-0 for Millsburg. 149.
1: Can we also advise you?

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0: 3 Elmsburg. We'll have Spokane traffic control on scene to assist in traffic control. Also, can we see if we can get an updated ETA from Bilko?
1: 3-0-3-3-0-1.

0: 35th. Rounds regained, disregard left. Looks like he'll be on scene shortly.
1: 303, 303.

McBath Fire and Rescue. Unconfirmed alarm fire, 40 Brookside Court. Stockholm Pass Fire and Rescue, alarm fire, 40 Brookside Court, WNCR 966-414.

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0: 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No sign of smoke inside. There is an alarm sounding.
1: Complete, no sign of smoke, alarm sounding, 432.
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0: 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We're in the house now. 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
0: 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Paul Edward, 17425.
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1: 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Sea Title 10, West 90 Mile Post 110.
0: Bestie, he's alone.
1: Not extraditable. Surrounding counties of Adams, Lincoln, Penary, St. Stevens, and Whitman. Peterson, Colton, E. Edwards, white male, 1995-0211, 511-245, brown blue. Criminal trespass, second degree, $250. Spokane County Sheriff's Office, second, Title 10. For malicious mischief, third degree, $1,000, Spokane County Corrections. Spokane Police Department, also non-extraditable. Pearson, 2030 expiration.
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Animal problem, deer in the roadway in the area of 3rd Avenue and Chestnut, 14 Lincoln. Multiple units received, 136-609.

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1: 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Sam, Adam, Edward. Nora, Zebra. First of Caesar. Middle A for Augusto. 2-2-1995. Go number one ready.
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unit 4. It's an 87-year-old male, conscious and breathing. The husband fell and is wedged between a table and bed. Unknown injury. Has right side weakness. Occurred 15 ago. Medic 211, 630.

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0: 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One 36. 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

0: 12 to Ellensburg, Iowa, driver's check. 12-8. Last of Lincoln, Ida, Nora, David, Edward, Robert. First of Richard, common spelling. 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
2: 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Trauma, University Way in Nanham. Station 29, Trauma, University Way in Nanham Street. 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
1: Medic 292 en route, trauma, University Way and Nanham Street. 70-year-old male, conscious and breathing, fell from his bike. Law enforcement is on scene. 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
2: 13.
1: 13, 743.

patrols. Disabled vehicle eastbound 240 hit Duper tail of blue passenger car in the median. Female slumped over the wheel. Six 672 from Queensgate, 744.

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1: Mayday.
0: 9111. Charles Boy E. Victor 5941.
1: Mayday, 758. Kennewick 672, Interstate towing advised, 758. Ellensburg patrols, an erratic. Westbound 82 from mile post 9, a lifted white Ford F-250 pickup, high rate near collision. Clavette 8337.

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after 30. Do you have the information? West 90 Mall, post 111. 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Pullman, 2031, expiration, suspended, revoked, third degree. 338, 18.

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0: Pitcom West County, traffic hazard, Bullfrog and Tumble Creek Drive.
1: 13.
0: 13. Traffic hazard, Bullfrog and Tumble Creek. Temporary stop sign for road construction. 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

0: Lundberg Patrol, the one-car deer, non-injury collision, north 97, mile post 149, through the Corolla right shoulder, deer is deceased off roadway. 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
0: Boy John Tom, 4938. 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Registration in a sec.
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1: 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Charles Mary King, 4992. That's the vehicle that struck the deer, and then the RO of William is the driver.

0: 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Eastbound 82, Boy Mary Victor 1242.
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1: Yes.
0: Multiple units received 49, 935.
2: King Kick, on 49 can disregard, he's going to send in 25.
0: 16, 19, correction, 935.

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0: Pitcom Ellensburg, unlock 1304 South Canyon Road, McDonald. Unlocked. 1304 South Canyon Road, McDonald's. RP advised she locked her 2-year-old daughter in a vehicle. It's a silver 2018 GMC Acadia. License Charles William Adam 5883. Vehicle's not running. Spare keys do not properly unlock the car or start the car.
1: 1-9.
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0: Check welfare, 101 South Pearl Street, number 201. Patient Taylor requesting a check on their mother, Sally McConaughey. Providers is Assurance Wireless. Has a history of sleep apnea. Last contact was before Mother's Day. RP is requesting a call after check.
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0: 118.

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1: 118 1014.
0: Officer patrols, would you be in the roadway westbound 90 just east, exit 106 left lane.
2: 101.
0: Also, red passenger car.
2: I'll be in the area.
0: See, disregard 128 final.
3: Exactly, disregard.
0: Also, 128 red passenger car struck to the debris and pulled over the shoulder at Maples 105. RP was a passerby. 128 1015.

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0: 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Driver is going to be working on his own assistance. Standing by.
1: 12 and 8, 10 towards you.
0: Ellensburg, nothing.
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0: 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West 90 at 107 on the left. Charles Sam Nora 8548.
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0: 660, come into two.
2: 20-year-old male with blonde hair, missing teeth. Last seen wearing a gray t-shirt, black pants, pushing a Fred Meyer cart full of items. No seen weapons. RP advised he was in the street, is now on the sidewalk and yelling at cars. RP concerned because he was walking near the high school. One-eleven, also, he stopped and talked to a group of juveniles. One-eleven,
3: 10:53. Go ahead and confirm on the warrant that I attached for the call.
2: 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Calm 49 status.
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0: Ellsberg patrols disabled, westbound 90, Buffalo 77, median, white passenger car.
1: Six, 16.
0: 60, 162.

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Medic 213 en route, altered mental status, 3105 North Pioneer Road, 64-year-old male, conscious and breathing, pre-syncopal episode, had a previous blood transfusion and is on heightened blood pressure medication, was laying on the couch and moved to the computer chair, obtaining further. Okay. 213, 1260.

the hill from where you're at, Max, at the end of those willow trees on the left. We have to move them, because I told you to set the other direction. Right here, go ahead and bump them down. By your men working sign down there, that driveway, that's where we're going to be working.

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I'm en route to the blocking disabled at 71 from 54.

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0: Well, 45.

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0: 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Theft report, South Cleveland Way and Grant Avenue. 1251.
1: Can I get comm traffic? Lincoln 0996.
2: 3 both directions. I do have a semi on the right shoulder eastbound at 70. Do you have you had any more calls? Okay, looks like my disabled has relocated to the 71 exit. The reg will be British Columbia Heavy. 8164, 1 Paul.
3: Medic 213, clear returning.
0: Medic 213, clear returning, 1252.

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Tom 5816. Hi, this semi is blocking the on ramp for the construction trucks to get through, so I'm going to attempt to relocate off to the shoulder.

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0: Charles Paul 1 and Charles Paul 7 will be out of the vehicle on Forest Service Road 3500, about halfway up. Talk to some people that are camping

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0: 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I was unable to relocate this semi to a better location. They have assistance en route. 2 hours, unclear.
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1: 43.
0: 43, check welfare in the area of 331 Cabin Creek Road. 2-year-old juvenile playing in the road. RP is standing with the juvenile to keep the child out of the creek.
1: 43.
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0: 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RP was flagged down by a neighbor who knew the mother. The child was taken down to 370 Cabin Creek Road.
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0: Greenwich Highway and Strange Road. Boy Tom's on 3115.
2: Motorcycles eastbound 90 from exit 70. And a second unknown black motorcycle, lane travel high rate.
3: 60.
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0: Clay Ellum, check welfare in the area of Memorial Park and Ball Field.
1: 212.
0: 212. Check welfare in the area of Memorial Park and Ball Field. 50-year-old female, last seen wearing a pink shirt, blue jeans, was hunched over by the side of the train tracks looking over the rails. Appeared to be in emotional distress, is now near where the cabin is located. RP observed two law enforcement drive by, unknown if they saw her, but concerned they didn't stop. Possibly associated with a gray SUV license. Adam, X-ray, 3516.
1: I just saw your update. They still want a response?
0: Negative. 1333.

0: 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In with a white Chevy Colorado obstructed plate.
1: Be David 17 1.

0: to check a vehicle by VIN, try Louisiana, and then maybe North Dakota. Charles Nora, David Lincoln 6, 3 Frank 5, 5 6 1, 8 1 9 4 3. Also a driver's check, North Dakota, when convenient.
1: Controls reference erratic motorcycles, RP call back device now stopped on the on-ramp at scale 5-3.
2: Jack. Clear the near to the stroller. I'll be clear.

0: 62 Hayek, referencing those motorcycles. They'll actually be parked across from us at the old decommission scale, eastbound 90.
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1: 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Temperature of 101 this morning. Still has temperature, coughing a lot, and is cold, aches, light, little dizzy, responding normally. Everything hurts.
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0: 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Phone number on the call.
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0: 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Engine 4203 and Kit Attach 6-2 are on scene of the North Wing Ass RX and will be doing a patrol.
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6 and feeling hyped up. East Main 78, State Route 10, Charles, John, 1681.

0: which rolls a large plastic head crate. The median westbound 90 mile pulse 130 RPU. Was concerned if, I don't know if animal inside.
1: Five six, four two six.
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1: 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Burglary alarm 110 East Pennsylvania Avenue.
2: 209.
1: 209. Audible burglary alarm 110 East Pennsylvania Avenue. It's going to be a back door entry sensor. Alarm company contacted the responsible. Tina is not at location requesting a response. Nothing seen on camera.
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0: 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Last of Matthews, Mary Adam Tom, Henry Edward William Sam, first of Stephen, Sam Tom Edward, Paul Henry Edward Nora, 0708, 1938. Also, if you can open me up a social contact, same location as my traffic stop.
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0: 51, 1427. Also, Matthew Stephen, not licensed eligible, 2020.
2: 51. I'll be transporting that subject from my location to the Starbucks on University by Alder.
3: 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It'll be on the left shoulder, a semi, a car, and a white box van.

0: 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Tom 516 advised we'll have to turn for a collision at crossover. Vehicles are on the left shoulder.
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2: 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Reg on the semi is going to be 65240 Adam H, and I'll be checking in advised for injuries.

0: 762 Hayek. You can put me out with that collision as well.
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1: 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Citizen Assist, 2306 North Water Street, 14-year-old son, Luciano Owens, had to be picked up from school due to behavioral disability, is now acting irate, no assault, currently outside. 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

Viacom Ellensburg, suspicious Pearl Street, 3rd Avenue. 118, suspicious Pearl Street and 3rd Avenue. RP observed a male with a Fred Meyer shopping cart, concerned it may be stolen. It's a white male, blonde hair, red beard, last seen wearing a black hat, gray shirt, black pants, green shoes, unknown weapons, talking loudly to himself. Last seen headed eastbound on 3rd. 118-1447, Kitcom 111, status. 111-1448.

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0: Patrol, plus with UI, E52, mile post 2, a white Ford pickup with a black toolbox and ladder in Christian ladder rack. Lane travel, no signals, the other one off the roadway.
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1: 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Well, 8, 15 to...

0: Tacoma Ellensburg. Driving complaint just occurred northbound on Cessna from Capital.
1: 124.
0: 124, now westbound on University from Cessna, a gold Honda CRV Charles Mary Union 3917 passed over the double line by the hospital.
1: 124.
0: 124, also now northbound on Alder.
1: 124.
0: 124, and registration given returns to a gold 2003 Honda CRV. The resident of Cle Elum with a Cle Elum address, Alisa Kiewert.
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1: 60.
0: 160-1536.

24, can you come? 124. What was the last known address of the driving complaint? Vehicle was last northbound on Alder Aro's address in Clealum at 400 Denny Avenue. 124. 124, 15.

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0: 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See Charles. 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

0: 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DCR is requesting mall person pick up the juvenile and take him to KVH.
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0: Also, they'll have a pickup order in hand. 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
1: 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Now close it.
0: 16, 16, 13.

0: Simonsburg traffic hazard, South Cannon Road in the area of Windies.
1: 118.
0: 118, 1510 South Canyon, area of Windies. Male subject jaywalked once, reporting parties concerned, so I'll do it again.
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0: 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Correction, CPR 1404 South Canyon Road, Arby's, Station 29. CPR 1404 South Canyon Road, Arby's, doing 09666.
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0: 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RP advised a male in a tan Cadillac, license unknown, was slumped over, concerned, requesting law enforcement check. RP is no longer in the area.
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